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1: Park Edge West's final release at Richmond Hills has just opened and is selling fast. Flat, elevated land, minutes to town, with rural views. Hurry, last lots available.
2: Star weather.
3: Sunshine across Mackay in the wet Sundays for the next couple of days. There's not much to report on, to be honest. Top temps of 22 in Airlie, 23 in Mackay, 24 in the Pioneer Valley and Proserpine. And wind gusts up around 15 to 20 kilometres an hour. So really lovely out there.
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We'll

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0: Now, just a girl, Star Mackay and the WhitSunday, Scotty and Kaylee. It's 8:41 Friday morning as we get ready for the weekend. Can I just tell you a quick story from yesterday? Very quick. Went over to get a pie from Burns Pie because it was cold. It felt like it was a pie day, much like today, funnily enough.
1: He's been making every day this week pie day. As soon as it's cold, he's like, oh, it's pie day.
0: Yep. But I was going through the car park at Burns Pies, and on the ground, someone had lost their credit card.
1: Oh, that's the worst.
0: Hate that.
1: Yeah, no, not hate good that. When you lose your cards.
0: Picked up the credit card, took it into Burns Pies and went, someone's lost their credit card. I can be your hero, baby. Cape Swear heroes, you know.
1: Righto. If you're a hero for that, surely I'm a hero for rescuing Maya, who had a tumble out here in the hallway yesterday.
0: What happened?
1: We were playing a run as fast as you can challenge in the office, and I don't know how you didn't see her coming past your office.
0: I saw the beginning of the fall.
1: Yeah, and she just kept falling for, like, I don't know, 5 minutes.
0: Yeah, and what, she stacked it and you came along and rescued her?
1: I came and rescued her. And then okay, I'm picking up what you're putting down here. Your small acts of heroism.
0: Exactly right.
1: Yes.
0: All right, I'd love to hear from you. 1-300-891-929. Dear listener, what have you done this week that is really small, but we can
1: celebrate it?
0: We can amplify it and, you know, make it big. It could be something.
1: It is Friday, so we might as well celebrate the small wins that make you, you know, heroic in whatever you're doing. Conveniently, Scotty, we've still got some of those Masters of the Universe tickets, and that's a hero movie.
0: There you go. 1-300-891-929. It could be at work. It could be at home, while you were driving the car.
1: Yep.
0: You know, the other day,
1: the shops.
0: I was leaving the car park at HSC. Traffic was really, really busy, and I just stopped and I just waved someone in front. Yep, you can go. Yeah. I can be your hero,
1: baby. I saw an older lady at the grocery store who was trying to get some waters into her trolley.
0: Oh.
1: And, you know, I know it's tough to pick up the waters from the bottom. Lower back hurts.
0: Yep.
1: You know, you have to reef them in.
0: Yep.
1: I put it in a trolley for her. And then a
0: hero comes. All right. Phones are open. 1-300-891-929. Nominate yourself for a very minute hero award, and we're going to make it big for you next.
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